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9: Hey, Sacramento, what's up? It's John Party here, and I'm excited to announce I'll be playing Country in the Park May 8th. You know it's going to be a blast. We got Turnpike, Troubadour, Dylan Scott, and a lot of other people. Get your tickets now.

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1: what you gonna pass down? MacArthur came together pretty fast. I wrote that, I don't even know, it was like on a Friday, and then like on Monday I worked up the nerve to send it to Eric Church and took the liberty of saying, we should do this together and include the biggest country artist in the world, Morgan Wallen. I mean, it's such a cool song, and Eric was like, let's do it. And I was like, okay. And then I like sent it to Morgan, and he was like, I'm in. And I was like, oh my God, what is happening? And then Tim McGraw. So yeah, MacArthur is a very special one, but I also feel like I'm like, what the hell? How did I end up on this song? You know, it's a lineup of just absolute legends, so thankful for that one.
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13: Hey, Sacramento, what's up? 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You know it's going to be a blast. We've got

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1: Hey, Sacramento, what's up? It's John Party here, and I'm excited to announce I'll be playing Country in the Park May 8th. You know it's going to be a blast. We got Turnpike Troubadour doing Scott and a lot of other people. Get your tickets now at

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1: Hey, it's Kane Brown.
2: But I got a woman.
1: I was on my back porch. My boys were over. It was late. And they were saying, let's go to a bar. I looked through the glass of my back window. My wife was in the kitchen cleaning and just getting ready to go to bed. I was like, oh, I could go out and be y'all's wingman, but I got a woman. I'm married, and I would much rather go in there and just chill with her. Yeah, it just came out, a song that I love. 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
1: Good Damn is a song I wrote with my good friends Brock Berry Hill, Taylor Phillips, and a fella you might know by the name of Hardy. It's a song about shooting your shot. Long story short, hope y'all dig it. Hey y'all, this is Brantley Gilbert, and this is my new song, Good Damn.

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Country and She Knows It is just about fun. It's about telling stories of girls that are just in their element, being themselves, and how us guys get wrapped up in it. 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Hey, y'all, this is Luke Bryan, and this is my new song, Country and She Knows It.

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1: Say So is a very personal and important song for us, you know, as songwriters, but it's basically just a reminder that no matter what you're going through, you don't have to go through it alone. 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
2: I wrote that, I don't even know, it was like on a Friday, and then like on Monday I worked up the nerve to send it to Eric Church and took the liberty of saying, we should do this together and include the biggest country artist in the world, Morgan Wallen. I mean, it's such a cool song, and Eric was like, let's do it. And I was like, okay. And then I like sent it to Morgan, and he was like, I'm in. And I was like, oh my God, what is happening? And then Tim McGraw. So yeah, MacArthur is a very special one, but I also feel like, I'm like, what the hell? How did I end up on this song? You know, it's a lineup of just absolute legends, so thankful for that one.
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1: 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Shane Prophet here. 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Y'all go get your tickets right now at

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1: Hey, Sacramento, what's up? It's John Party here, and I'm excited to announce I'll be playing Country in the Park May 8th. You know it's going to be a blast. We got Turnpike Troubadour doing Scott and a lot of other people. Get your tickets now at

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1: Good Damn is a song I wrote with my good friends Brock Berry here, Taylor Phillips, and fella you might know by the name of Hardy. It's a song about shooting your shot. Long story short, hope y'all dig it. Hey y'all, this is Brantley Gilbert, and this is my new song, Good Damn.
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8: It's career fair. When is it? Where? What do listeners need to know about it?
9: Yeah, so this one that we have coming up is going to be May 7th, and this is going to be a great opportunity to meet amazing employers who are ready to hire. 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Sometimes you'll go to a business and the owner's not there or they're not hiring, but here these are companies that are looking for the right people to join their team.
8: Now, JB, could you tell us about your business specifically and what you're looking for?
10: Sure. 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So we're looking for employees. I mean, obviously, we're always looking for skilled and experienced employees, but we're also looking for employees, you know, that they're quick learners, they can pick something up, and they can really run with the ball. We like building a lot of our management from the ground up. We look for a lot of personality and for people who are hungry and aggressive and are looking for more in a company.
8: Mm-hmm.
10: And that's kind of what we look for, which is kind of why these job fairs are great for us, because we get to meet a lot of people face to face.
8: Yeah, absolutely. That's what career fairs are great for. Now, Aaron, I have the same question for you. What's your company and what are you looking for?
11: Yeah, so because we do a lot of public and private utility, and we're always out on the road, we're always interacting with the public. We're looking for people that are willing to interact with the public. It's in many ways a customer service job, because you're constantly talking with our customers, you're constantly talking with the public. You can have a lot of really amazing interactions. So somebody that's comfortable interacting with the public on a regular basis, somebody very similar to what JB said, somebody who's willing to pick up the ball and run with it. They can pick up things quick. In traffic control, it's a very great industry to get started. So even if you don't have any experience, it's a fantastic place to get into the union, because we work with the LIUNA Laborers Union. It's a fantastic place to go for that. And then, of course, we are always looking for experienced journeymen, so somebody that has experience in the traffic control industry. Even if they're not in the union, we're happy to sponsor people into the union, both apprentices and journeymen, so experienced or non-experienced. So that's really what we're looking for, is somebody that has a good customer service attitude and somebody that is going to pick things up quick, just like JP said.
8: Great. Now, Max, what should listeners who are interested bring with them?
9: So, yeah, this is a great opportunity for them to dress for the part, bring resumes. But I would strongly recommend not to just pass them out to everyone, but just kind of cater to the position that you're looking for, where you feel your strengths are. So for this May career fair that we're having, it's going to be from 11 to 3. It's going to be at the Scottish Rite Center. And we're really excited about it, because we are going to have, the coffee cart out there, lots of fun activities and things like that. And just kind of to get the mood up and get people excited about talking to recruiters, employers. It's a little, you feel the nerves and you might stumble on words and not know what to say. But this is going to be a place where you feel comfortable and ready. So when you have your resume, when you have your elevator speech, when you learn about the companies that are going to be there, because you can go online and see the companies that will be represented. And then I'm really excited about the additional fair that we're going to have. It's going to be the Construction Trades job fair, which is going to be June 7th as well.
8: Okay.
9: So this one is going to be really, it's going to be great because it's going to be with construction and trades organizations at the place, and people know that they're going to be able to focus on that.
8: Oh, that's great, especially for the KNCI audience.
9: Oh, yeah.
8: One more time, let's go over the details of the SAC Jobs Career Fair. When is it, where, and what times?
9: The SAC Jobs Career Fair, the spring event, is going to be May 7th. It's going to be from 11 to 3 at the Scottish Rite Masonic Center. This is going to be, I would say, come anytime. Some people think they have to be there in the beginning, and that's where we have most of the rush, everybody's trying to get in. But you can come anytime during that, take a break during maybe if you're working or if you're just trying to get out there. And also we'll have workshops to talk to on certain topics, and we'll have career coaches that will help with resume building and how to prepare the elevator speech and do what you can to get the upper hand in the industry that you're trying to get into.
8: Oh, that's great. That's good to know. Do you want to go over the details of the trades fair as well?
9: Yeah, so the trades fair is going to be June 17th. It's going to be from 4 to 7, also at the Scottish Rite Center. And we'll have amazing companies like the B&M Builders and Road Safety. Sac County is going to be out there. And a few other great companies that are hiring for the construction industry. And if this is the area that you're looking to kind of focus in, you can rub shoulders, talk to people, and get the right direction in that end. And we really had a good time with Aaron. He came out for one of our workshops. He got to talk to people, answer questions, and we're excited to have B&M Builders also help us out with one of the workshops, and they'll be out there talking to people, answering questions, and helping prepare people for the industry.
8: If listeners wanted more information on the career fairs, where can they go?
9: They can go to sacjobs.com, all the information is laid out. Also, follow us on social media. We have, you know, TikTok, we have Instagram, Facebook. In any of those spheres, we pass out a lot of information and promote the events and the opportunities that they can get to find the job that they love.
8: JB, is there anything else you'd like to add about your company or the workshop?
10: One thing I would like something kind of rung true to me when you said, you know, what should people show up and do? And I'm saying this from a different perspective. But for me, if you're going to go meet some people for a new job and you're looking to stick out, I mean, one, I would be looking to stick out. I want to be someone who's separating myself from everybody else. We run our companies on our core values. So I think as a candidate, if I was out looking for a job, is I would really hammer down on what are my core values. And I would make sure that when I'm speaking to potential employers, I'm really pushing my core values. Like, this is what I'm about, and this is what I'm proud of that I do. Because, I mean, that's for me as an employer and someone who's done a lot of interviews, someone who comes in and really hammers down on what they're passionate about, much easier to get on board with someone who seems passionate.
8: Yeah.
10: And I think in that also is someone who sticks out. Like, if you're going to stick out, you want to be the one that's remembered. Like, when you go back, oh, did you meet anybody good? You want to be the one person that comes to mind.
8: Yeah.
10: When they do that. And saying something funny or, I mean, not something funny, but not too funny. I mean, it's a fine line to walk, but
8: sure.
10: Something to make you stick out. That's what's going to be the difference.
8: Absolutely. And Aaron, what about you? Is there anything else you'd like to add?
11: So especially for the construction career fair, I highly recommend that candidates come, you know, come dressed for the part. Like Max said, you know, if you're here for the construction career fair, if you're looking for a job in the construction field, you know, come wearing your boots, if you've got a high vis shirt on, wear that. That's another way to stand out, especially if that's the career that you're looking to get into. Of course, if you're going for an interview, in the job fair in May, and you're looking to get into an office industry, of course, you're going to wear, you know, a suit or a tie or a button up or anything else that might relate to the industry that you're trying to get into. So that's what I would say for the construction job fair. Another thing that I want to add is that when I'm looking for candidates, one thing that's super important to me is somebody who's willing to communicate and somebody that can, you know, really articulate to me their needs. And how they can meet the needs of the company.
8: Yeah.
11: Because traffic control is such an industry that ebbs and flows, especially with the way the work comes in and the way that it goes. Somebody that's able to communicate to me when they're available, somebody that's answering their phone when I call them for work, somebody that is able to, you know, pre-plan their week ahead of time so they can let me know when they're available for work, that's super important to me. So somebody that can, you know, very clearly communicate that to me is somebody that I'm looking for.
8: And Max, is there anything else you'd like to add?
9: Yeah, so this is a great opportunity. Sometimes you're submitting online and maybe there's you're putting your application in and it's piling up for the recruiter to look through all those applications, but they don't see the person behind that application. So the job fair is a great opportunity to make the right step and get the upper hand in the hiring process.
8: Could not agree
9: and
8: more.
9: We'd love to see you out there. Yeah, and everyone's welcome. We got from, you know, people that are just starting out and then people who are maybe retired but want to get back in the game. or people who are working in an industry that they're wanting to change up and they want to go somewhere that might be a little bit different. This is a place for everyone.
8: All right, that's good to know. If you want more information on the SAC Jobs Career Fair, just go to sacjobs.com. That's sacjobs.com. If you have questions regarding this program, please direct your correspondence to Public Affairs in care of this station. My next guest is Jeff Bell with the Parkinson's Foundation. He's here to discuss Parkinson's and their upcoming Moving Day Walk, May 30th at Sutter's Fort. Thanks for being with us. Could you introduce yourself and provide a little background on what you do?
12: Yeah, hi, Cody. My name is Jeff Bell, and I am a member of the California Advisory Board of the National Parkinson's Foundation, and I am somebody living with Parkinson's disease.
8: Could you tell us about Parkinson's Foundation and the Sacramento chapter?
12: Yeah, the Parkinson's Foundation offers resources that provide life-changing support to people living with Parkinson's disease and their care partners. And the whole idea is to raise awareness of what the disease is and is not, to raise funds for research and to provide support in so many different ways for folks who are impacted by this neurodegenerative disease.
8: Well, speaking of Parkinson's, could you tell us a little bit about it for those who might not know what it is?
12: Sure. So Parkinson's disease, as I mentioned, is a progressive neurodegenerative disorder. It causes a gradual loss of brain cells that produce dopamine, which is a chemical necessary for movement. And as that dopamine decreases over time, movement becomes more and more difficult for those of us with PD. Dopamine also impacts mood and motivation. Parkinson's can change several other brain chemicals as well. And the numbers are pretty staggering, Cody. There are nearly 1 million people in the U.S. and 10 million people worldwide living with PD. Wow. About 90,000 Americans are diagnosed with Parkinson's each year. It's actually the second most common neurodegenerative condition after Alzheimer's.
8: Oh, wow. Are there symptoms of Parkinson's?
12: There are. And the thing that's it's so fascinating about Parkinson's, we like to say that if you heard one Parkinson's story, you've heard one Parkinson's story. Mm. It presents so differently for all of us living with Parkinson's disease. There are some common features, though, if you will. On the movement side, slow movement, bradykinesia, as it's called, is very common with Parkinson's disease. Stiffness and rigidity, oftentimes people will discover that they're having issues walking, that their gait is impacted by Parkinson's disease, or that their body is incredibly stiff. Tremor happens for, I believe, about 70% of people with Parkinson's over the course of their progression. Walking and balance problems tend to be fairly typical for somebody with Parkinson's. Reduced facial expression. Oftentimes people will describe what they call facial masking. You might see somebody with Parkinson's kind of appearing to stare off into space expressionless, like with a poker face. Mm. That's actually because of the facial muscles being impacted by Parkinson's. And then there are a whole bunch of non-movement repercussions as well. They range from depression and anxiety to fatigue. Apathy is one of those pieces that I find most common for the individuals that I know living with Parkinson's. Because of the dopamine impact, the lack of it, oftentimes those of us with Parkinson's feel like we're really struggling to be motivated just to do the things in our day-to-day lives. Speech and swallowing can be impacted. The list goes on and on, but I think you get the sense here that there are so many different ways that the disease can impact somebody living with it.
8: Yeah, absolutely. Now, if someone starts experiencing these symptoms, what should they do?
12: Well, I'm going to suggest that they start with the Parkinson's Foundation website. There is a wonderful resource there called the Helpline. And if you go to the website, parkinson.org, you can link on through. It's such a wonderful resource. In fact, it was the first call that I made after discovering that I was likely living with Parkinson's disease before I was formally diagnosed. And I had all kinds of questions. And so I would strongly suggest that people start there. They should talk to their primary care doctor as well, and ultimately they're likely to be paired with a neurologist who tends to make the formal diagnosis of what PD looks like.
8: Right. Now, when is Parkinson's Awareness Month?
12: Parkinson's Awareness Month is underway right now. It is the month of April, and this is an opportunity to raise awareness of the disease itself, and it's so important that we do that. Cody, I made my living as a radio news anchor for about 20 years, and I reported on Parkinson's disease. I remember doing stories about Michael J. Fox, to be sure, talked about research things. I thought I knew what Parkinson's was about, but my knowledge was so limited that for a year and a half of testing before I was formally diagnosed, it was never even on my mind. I never thought that what I was going through was actually consistent with Parkinson's disease. So that's a big part of my passion, is just sharing my story, sharing information about Parkinson's disease and just helping raise awareness, which is what we do with Parkinson's Awareness Month across the country, mm-hmm. so that we can help people recognize symptoms that they might otherwise overlook.
8: Now, Jeff, speaking of your personal involvement, how did you get involved with the Parkinson's Foundation?
12: Yeah, so as I mentioned, I made my living for about three decades as a radio news anchor in Northern California, about 9 years in Sacramento there and about 20 in San Francisco. And I was diagnosed in 2023, but I retired in 2022, and it was largely because I was starting to feel very off mentally and physically. I didn't know what was going on. My body was stiffening. It was very painful to move in many different directions, and it began to be awkward to walk. My voice started softening, and my face was freezing expressionless in that kind of way that I described with facial masking. Mm-hmm. I was having trouble swallowing. I couldn't concentrate or find my words because of slowed cognitive processing. I eventually developed a tremor, and I went to see my primary doc, and she pointed me towards a number of specialists. We did all kinds of testing with brain MRIs, and one expert after another to address what might be going on with the swallowing issues and so forth. And ultimately, a neurologist on the third visit started asking all kinds of questions that were consistent with Parkinson's disease diagnosis. And lo and behold, she said, I think this is a form of Parkinsonism. And so she sent me to a movement disorder specialist to confirm the diagnosis. That was a real turning point in this journey because I was put on medication, something called carbidopa-levodopa, which is a very common approach to dealing with the dopamine issues for somebody with Parkinson's. And that turned things around almost immediately for me on a number of fronts.
8: Oh, wow.
12: Because that's the way it tends to work with Parkinson's. But there are a number of challenges with Parkinson's medication because they don't actually slow the progression, Cody. They just mask the symptoms. So we sort of have to take them during the day to manage our symptoms. But they are not something that's going to keep us from continuing to develop additional challenges as we go through this journey.
8: Now, let's talk about Moving Day. Parkinson's Foundation puts this on. It's here in Sacramento. What is it all about, and why do they do it?
12: It's part of a national campaign, and it's an annual fundraising walk that unites people all across the country with Parkinson's disease, their care partners and loved ones as well, all of this to help beat PD. It's also a celebration of movement, and here's why. The one thing that we know about Parkinson's disease management is that exercise really helps us live to our best lives. Something about the movement is very powerful. It doesn't slow the progression of PD per se, but it allows us to live each and every day as best we can, as vibrantly as we can, because of the benefits of the exercise that we go through. So a big part of Moving Day is the positioning that we're going to get out there and move. You don't have to do anything heroic if you have Parkinson's disease to exercise. There are all kinds of different ways you can do it, including just taking a walk around a park, which is what we do. And so Moving Day in Sacramento is going to be May 30th. We go out to Sutter's Fort State Park in Midtown. We've been doing this for 3 years at that location. It is a great location because largely it's shaded for a walk, which is wonderful. Mm-hmm. And we'll be out there from 9 a.m. until 12. I will shamelessly plug my own walking team, Team Pop Pop, which is what my grandson calls me.
8: Aww.
12: And if anybody would like to come out and walk with us, we'd love to have you on our Team Pop Pop team. And if not, if you'd like to join your own team or start your own team, we'd love that too.
8: Great. Now, how can listeners get involved? Can they sign up?
12: Yeah, real easy. MovingDaySacramento.org. Just all kind of smushed together. MovingDaySacramento.org. That'll take you directly to the Sacramento Walk as opposed to the National Walk, so other walks across the country. And it's real easy. You can sign up to be a walker. You can sign up just to donate. You can join a team. You can form your own team. You can learn all about the other things that we're going to be doing out there during the day. It's just a real fun family event. It's one of the highlights of my year now. This will be my third go around of getting out there to Sutter Park and walking with others in support of PD. And I'd love to see folks come out for that.
8: Yeah. One more time. When is Moving Day and where is it?
12: Yeah. So Moving Day Sacramento is May 30th. That is a Saturday. We're going to be out there from 9 a.m. to 12 noon. And we're going to be back for the third year now at Sutter's Fort State Park in Midtown. And I should mention that one of the nice things about this location is it's really not that difficult to find a parking spot on a Saturday there. So,
8: which is important.
12: Which is important, absolutely.
8: Great. Now, where can listeners connect with the Parkinson's Foundation?
12: Thanks for asking. The Parkinson's Foundation website is simply parkinson.org, P-A-R-K-I-N-S-O-N.org. And just a wealth of resources there. And I can't push that helpline enough. In fact, I can give that number out if that's okay as well.
8: Absolutely.
12: So that number is 1-800-4-PD-INFO, or spelled out, 1-800-473-4636. And again, there's a live person waiting for your call there. It was really so helpful for me when I first reached out to talk to a live person who followed up and sent me all kinds of information about Parkinson's, helped me find a local doctor. It was so helpful. I'm very proud to be associated with this organization that is helping people get moving in the right direction with their diagnosis and support.
8: Now, is there anything else you'd like to add about Parkinson's Foundation or Moving Day?
12: I would just like to add that we've been very, very fortunate to have a number of chapters across the country coming together for this annual event, and it really is making a difference. I want to see if I can find that number here, because it's a really impressive one. Since 2011, Moving Day has raised $56 million to fund cutting-edge research and community programs. So, I mean, this is a major event. We don't do a lot of fundraising throughout the year, so this really is a chance to show your support. And I'm guessing that a large portion of your audience listening to this right now, if they think about it, probably has a connection in some way, shape, or form to somebody impacted by Parkinson's disease.
8: Yeah, I do.
12: The numbers are staggering. Do you?
8: Yeah, my grandfather, and it's hard to watch.
12: It's tough. And one of the hard things is that family members want so badly to do something to help.
8: Right. And when you feel like you can, it's hard.
12: Yeah. And so I think the first level of getting involved to help is just to help raise awareness.
8: Right.
12: Because as I said, I still marvel over how little I knew about Parkinson's disease before getting diagnosed with it myself. And that awareness is really key.
8: Yeah, absolutely. It really is. Well, thank you so much for being here and doing this. That was Jeff Bell with the Parkinson's Foundation. If you would like more information on what we discussed today, visit parkinson.org. That's parkinson.org. If you have questions regarding this program, please direct your correspondence to public affairs in care of this station. My next guest is Colton Archie, Executive Director of Roseville Theater Arts Academy. He's here to discuss their upcoming shows, how to get your kids involved, how to become a volunteer, participating in Big Day of Giving, and more. Thanks for being with us. Could you introduce yourself and provide a little background on what you do?
13: My name is Colton Archie, and I'm the Executive Director at Roseville Theater Arts Academy.

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3: Now, what age group or demographic is this show for?
4: So this show, because it's fairy tale characters, a lot of young kids are going to like it. But I will say it does have some dramatic moments and some other things that parents might not expect. So if you do have little kids, I would recommend maybe looking up the show first and deciding if you think it is appropriate. I wouldn't say it's totally G-rated because there are a couple things that maybe you don't want your kids to see, but it's not inappropriate or anything like that. It's just when you have your favorite characters that you know and love put in difficult situations, you might want to just double check and make sure your kids are going to be okay with that before you take them to see it.
3: Got it. Let's talk about the big day of giving coming up May 7th. Are you participating?
4: Yes, the big day of giving. I always call it our Super Bowl. It's like our biggest holiday of the year. We always look forward to it. Our goal this year is to raise $60,000.
3: Wow. And
4: all of that money is to be used for upgrades to our lighting equipment and other equipment that the theater needs as well. So we always put that money back into like our equipment, or try to upgrade our building, or things of that nature to make our shows better. So and then we do a 18-hour broadcast on YouTube, and I will be hosting that this year.
3: Nice.
4: So we start at 6 a.m. and we stay on YouTube, and we also reveal all of the shows that we're going to do for our next season as we hit our goals throughout the day.
3: Oh, that's so cool.
4: So the kids come and they watch and they get really excited, and we're going to have a fun zone in the back so you can get like a wristband, and there's a bunch of games that you can play, and there's going to be a dunk tank and lots of fun things for kids to do during that day, and we go all the way to midnight.
3: I think you already mentioned this, but you're a nonprofit, right?
4: Yes, yes.
3: Okay. Tell us about your field trip program.
4: Yeah, so our field trip program is really cool, and Into the Woods actually is going to have a couple field trip shows itself. So the way that works is we reach out to schools, not just in Roseville, but all over. And we have shows that we put on for an hour, maybe an hour and a half, depending on what the show is. And we do them in the morning, and kids come on buses, or, you know, they carpool with parents, and they come in as a class, and we put on the show for them in the morning. I highly recommend, if you're a teacher or if you have any connections with setting up field trips, I would highly recommend getting on our website and getting in touch with us, and we can kind of show you how to get signed up for those things. They're really cool, and the tickets are much cheaper too if you go through the field trip program than if you come like on a weekend. So our field trip program is really cool. It sells out really fast too. So if that's something that interests you, please reach out to us so that we can get you on our list of schools that we send our brochures out to. It's really cool. We have kids like, you know, pre-K and the kindergarten and all the way through elementary school, and we pack the house. It's a 562-seat theater, so it's really cool. We have that whole place filled to watch a show.
3: Great. Now, why, in your words, should parents get kids involved in theater? What skills could it teach them?
4: So my biggest thing is your self-confidence. You'd be shocked when you've been on stage, even for just one show, how just a little bit more confident in yourself that you are, because you've just put yourself out there in front of 500 people to stare at you while you play a different character or do something silly. And so walking around every day, you know, a lot of kids like even struggle ordering like at a restaurant, you know what I mean?
3: Yeah.
4: Because they haven't learned how to talk to people yet. And it kind of makes them shy or nervous. And just being in a show can teach you just really simple skills like that, how to go to a restaurant and order your food, or things like that. And then also responsibility too. Theater, you're very, very responsible for what you do. And if you don't do what your job is, it's like a domino effect where it could mess up this person, and now that person's messed up, and it messed up the next person.
3: Mm-hmm.
4: And it's kind of like, you know, dominoes. So it teaches you self-responsibility, teaches you self-confidence. That's just my biggest thing. Obviously public speaking.

0: working too.
1: Right.
0: But I just really want these kids, even if they don't grow up to be Broadway stars, all that's important to me is that they grow up and they feel like they have learned something that's going to make them confident in themselves to do whatever they want to do, whether that's be a doctor or a lawyer or police officer or whatever they would like to do.
1: No, I love that. Now, where can listeners connect with Roseville Theater, whether that's the website or social media?
0: Yeah, we're on social media. We're on Facebook and Instagram. And we're constantly posting right now. Since Into the Woods is coming up, we are posting a bunch of cast photos so you can kind of see what all the characters are going to look like and why the show is so important to them. So that's just an example of kind of the things that we do. So, yeah, follow us on Facebook, Instagram, and also you can sign up for our newsletter. We send out a weekly newsletter every Thursday at noon, and it kind of just shows what are the next things coming up. We have a show that's, you know, going to open, or maybe we have a show that the registration is going to open for and our registrations sell out the day of. So it's good to be on top of that. Our summer camps are open, so we will send out in our newsletter, hey, we only have a few spots left in this camp, so if you're interested, jump on it now. So those are the Facebook, Instagram, and our newsletter are the best ways to just kind of keep tabs with what we're doing.
1: All right. Well, thank you for being here and doing this. That was Colton Archie, Executive Director, Roseville Theater Arts Academy. If you would like more information on what we discussed today, visit RosevilleTheaterArtsAcademy.com. 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If you have questions regarding this program, please direct a correspondence to Public Affairs in care of this station.
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1: Hey, Sacramento, what's up? 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You know, it's going to be a blast. 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
2: 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I should do this for a living.
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4: 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My name is Fitz. That's F-I-T with a Z. And it's time to play the hits. Welcome to the most impactful countdown to country music. This is the Country Top 40 in the first weekend of May. So let me go ahead and just throw this in here right now. It's gonna be May.
5: It's gonna be May.
4: This is going to be a loaded month and a big weekend. Three brand new debuts ready to shake things up. We're going to get those started in a few minutes. But first, rewind it back to last weekend when Dylan Scott locked it down at number one with what he'll never have.

Dylan Scott at number one last weekend with What He'll Never Have. And this weekend on the countdown, we're going to find out if Dylan still has a number one song left in him. Is he still going to maintain that CT40 number one ring with the bling? That's our job to find out. Let's go. Number 40. Kicking off a fresh week of hits with Ashley Cook. And Ashley took a little break from the countdown with this one a while back. But now she is back with The Hell You Are.

Ashley Cook is back in the running at number 40 with The Hell You Are. And coming up next, would you look at that? I love when this happens. I really love when this happens. It's a back-to-back Ashley's. A debut song from Ashley McBride. It's What If We Don't at number 39.

Ashley McBride with a brand new one this week. What If We Don't? Making her debut at number 39. Everybody just hang on just one second. I got to hit pause for a moment because I just got a message that slid in from TikTok. And it says, hey, Fitz, it is Caitlin in Omaha, Nebraska. She says, serious question. What are your plans for the first weekend of May? And you got to be honest. Are you finally going to rest or are you still out here acting like you're 27 years old with a Red Bull and a dream? Caitlin. First of all, how dare you call me out on my age like that? 27 years old. I mean, goodness, it is a public platform. Secondly, my plans? Pretty simple. I'm just going to crank up some country music, probably chase a Texas sunset, maybe fire up the grill and pretend I'm going to relax. But we all know I'm going to end up doing about 47 things I didn't plan on doing and loving every second of it because that's May, baby. You don't slow it down, you lean into it. Speaking of leaning in, our next debut is from a guy who's been doing exactly that. He just grabbed his very first number one a couple of weeks back with Paint You Pretty, and now he's back, climbing again. Here's Hudson Westbrook making his CT40 debut at number 38.

0: Watson Westbrook, Paint You Pretty. Brand new on the countdown this weekend, making its debut at number 38, and Fitz playing all the hits. And all right, don't move. Don't move, because a couple of weeks ago I told you that I had a story coming out about CT40 newcomer Steven Wilson Jr. And trust me, this one is worth sticking around for. We're talking Golden Gloves boxer turned country artist, which might just make him the ideal drinking buddy, if you ask me, or maybe the last guy you'd ever want to argue with. Steven's in the CT40 building right now, and we're going there after this.
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23: Country Top 40. Yeah.
0: Yeah, that's right. What's up, Russ? Russell Dickerson right there. He's one of the coolest dudes in the world. Back to the hits on the Country Top 40 with Fitz with the third brand new debut in a row. Coming from Russell Dickerson. That's right. Russell Mania. It's called Worth Your While. Number 37.

0: born in Ada, Oklahoma, right up the road from my hometown of Bowie, Texas, USA. And now he splits his time in Tishomingo, Oklahoma, in Los Angeles, California. Blake Shelton kicking in the door at number 36 with Let Him In Anyway.
1: Ain't it

0: That's no BS, but it is. Blake Shelton on the rise up forward at number 36 with Let Him In Anyway. You know, Stephen Wilson Jr. is a fascinating guy. He's a small town dude, but that's not unusual in this game. What is unusual is that Stephen was a championship Golden Gloves boxer in his younger years, long before music. He also had a career in science, apparently microphysics. Interesting, right? Like Bill Nye the Science Guy, but a country music. But the boxing, now that would make him a pretty good wingman on a night out at a rowdy honky-tonk, right? When the chips went down, hey, Stephen, come on, need your assistance. So when Stephen was in the studio, I just had to find out if those fists still fly every now and then.
1: Well, boxers, we don't fight. If you're like a really trained boxer, you don't get in fist fights. That's like highly frowned upon and like really not celebrated at all.
0: Right.
1: But obviously, if you have to defend yourself, you have to defend yourself. I hope nobody ever sees that part of me. And honestly, like, you know, even if I am at a bar or whatever, you know, I think, you know, you kind of want to not look threatening, I guess.
0: Right.
1: Yeah, I guess that's what I'd, you know, that's why I would dress like a nerd.
0: Yeah. Did you hear that? Don't judge a book by its cover. And maybe don't assume that a guy dressed like a nerd can't throw hands if he has to. But this weekend, Stephen Wilson Jr. is cranking out tunes, not jabs, just hits. And he's up right now with Gary, number 30.

Gary from Stephen Wilson Jr. going up four places to number 35 for the week. Sitting in the original CT40 studios deep in the heart of Texas right now and counting this legacy down together with Shane Proffitt and Long Live Country at number 34.

Live Country, says Shane Proffitt from the number 34 position. And Shane finally bumps up four spots out of number 38, where he's been sitting for weeks now. And I'm playing all the hits. My name is Fitz on the Country Top 40 Countdown, up with an artist who is trying to make his musical endeavors a family business. Kelsey Hart says he loves his wife, Amini, so much that he takes her on the road with him. But she ain't just along for the ride. Kelsey is putting her to work. He says she comes on out on the road and helps with tour management, sells merch every single night, and it's something that we hope for, you know, to do this together. And it's worked out great so far. That's how you do it, making memories one city at a time and holding that family together. Kelsey Hart, up right now with Fireworks.

0: Kelsey Hart right there with Fireworks and a brilliantly written song. Spending another week at number 33. Now, don't go anywhere, because coming up, we're going to be hitting one of my favorite moments of the whole show, the CT40 launch pad. And this is where we find somebody, maybe sitting in their bedroom right now, you know, making TikToks, maybe playing a dive bar, maybe posting a song, hoping somebody hears it. And we take that dream and I light the fuse on it. No big machine, no massive push, just raw talent and a shot in a big old rocket. And just like that, we're going to send them straight into orbit, right alongside the biggest stars in country music. CT40 Mission Control.
1: Five,
0: we are go for
1: four,
0: launch.
1: Three.
0: After this.
1: Two, one. And liftoff.
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8: Back to the hits on the Country Top 40 with Fitz. And coming up, get ready for the bright lights of the CT40 launch pad. We're going to launch a brand new artist into orbit, and their lives will change forever. Right now, though, hailing straight out of Knoxville, Tennessee, we're going to pick it up right now at number 32 with Graylin James and Water at a Wedding.
30: Well, I did.

Water at a Wedding from Graylin James, going up three, the number 32. And we continue the hits with Fitz right now on CT40 with Alexandra Kay, the viral TikTok sensation. Like many of the stars on the countdown, Alexandra's got a busy summer ahead of her. I mean, with her schedule booked all the way through October. Here she is right now on the biggest stage in country music with Straight for the Heart at number 31.

0: Straight for the heart from Alexandra Kay, the TikTok viral sensation, flying up 3 to number 31. You know, every once in a while, country music gives you one of those moments where you go, wait a second, who is that? And that's exactly why I built the CT40 Launchpad, to find a voice before the whole world even catches it. And this weekend, we're launching Kenny Whitmire, a 22-year-old singer-songwriter from Woodstock, Georgia, with a sound that feels like it came straight out of a neon-lit dance hall in the 90s. But somehow, it landed right here in 2026. You see, Kenny posted a simple acoustic clip of a song called I Gave Her the Moon, and it caught fire. Luke Combs commented, and then Charlie Puth, the pop artist, noticed it, and then Charlie didn't say, cool song. He actually built it and made his own produced version around it and shared the process online.
1: Well, Kenny, we don't know each other, but if it's okay, I'm just going to take your TikTok audio and add some things musically to it.
2: I gave her the moon.
1: We're going to add some harmonies to that.
2: I gave her the moon. I gave her the moon. I gave her the moon.
1: Here's what that sounds like with Kenny.
2: I gave her the moon.
0: And here's what I love about this story. This wasn't some giant machine-made moment. It was a guy, a guitar, a heartbreak line, and the internet doing what the internet can still do when it gets it right. And the song is simple, but man, it cuts deep. It's about giving somebody everything you had, the moon, the stars, your whole dream, and still finding out that they wanted something else entirely. That's real life. That's why this thing connected. And Kenny moved from Woodstock to Nashville in 2022, chasing that classic country sound inspired by names like Merle Haggard, Keith Whitley, Randy Travis, and Daryl Singletary. And you could hear it from him. So this weekend on the biggest countdown to country music, CT40 Mission Control, we are lighting the fuse. And we are go for launch with Kenny Whitmire and his

0: news from Woodstock, Georgia to Nashville, Tennessee to TikTok viral sensation to Charlie Puth's feed. Your CT40 Launchpad Artist of the Week is Kenny Whitmire with I Gave Her the Moon. And tell me what you thought about it. Send me a message right now. Go to Instagram, Facebook, TikTok. Find me at three words, okay? Three easy words. 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And your CT40 Launchpad is brought to you by IHOP. You got to get in there, you got to grab you some, and you got to find your happy place. Thank you, IHOP.
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0: All right. Thank you. Thank you, Drew. It's my producer right over there in the studio. He just gave me the envelope, and this segment of the Country Top 40 is brought to you by Progressive Insurance. Cars, homes, boats, motorcycles, RVs, and more. 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Country Top 40. What's up, y'all? You got Fitz playing all the hits on the Country Top 40 Countdown. And would you look at that? Are you ready? I'm going to do it. I'm going to do it. I do it every single time around this year. It's gonna be May.
4: It's gonna be May.
0: But seriously, welcome to the first weekend of May. And man, doesn't it feel like life just opened the windows a little bit? The air is warmer, the days are longer. And we're working our way to the biggest song in country music. Only one gets the ring. And only one gets to stand at the top. So let's continue this countdown.
5: Number 30.
0: Back to the hits with Fitz. We go on the Country Top 40. And this one right here from my friends Dan and Shay. This isn't just a song. This is a real story. Here's Dan and Shay.

0: Dan and Shay taking off like a rocket, going up 7 spots to number 30 with Say So. And what a great song. They deserve it with a song like that. And you know what that's going to get them? The Leap of the Week Award. They're going to get the Leap of the Week Award Blue Ribbon with that jump. And you know how this works. Wherever you are, at home, at work, in the car, listening on your radio station app. Let me grab my air horns for just 1 second. I need you to help me out. There we go. And we're all going to get together and give Dan and Shay a big ol' atta boys.
1: Atta boys. Atta boy.
0: Your Leap of the Week is brought to you by my friends at T-Mobile. And back to the hits we go. And if you can believe it, Zach John King, ZJK, was actually in an indie rock band while in college before moving to Nashville in 2021. He traded in that thrifted sweater for a pair of Carhartt overalls, and he's wearing them loud and proud as he presents this week's number 29 song, Get to Drinkin'. Ladies and gentlemen, Zach John.

Get the drinking from Zach John King, ZJK. And if my dad were alive right now, he passed away last month, I guarantee you he would say, "Hey, son, I sure do love that song, Get to Drinking." And I love you, Dad. Listening to the Country Top 40 Countdown in heaven. Continuing the hits and rising up through the ranks right now. Get to Drinking lands at number 29. So way to go, Zach. Continuing the countdown right now from Zach John, we go to Dustin Charles. That's right, Dustin Charles Lynch. That is an amazing pilot, by the way. He's got like 3 planes. He flies everywhere. Flying up the countdown, too. Dustin is up with Easy to Love at number 28. Buffy's-

0: Dustin Lynch and Easy to Love, inching up one to number 28. And you got Fitz playing the hits. You know, go ahead and look outside right now. Do you see that? The freedom that you are experiencing right now was fought and earned by the proud men and women who serve our nation. And your troop salute is supported by my friends at Sleep Number.
1: This is Green Beret Bob. Fitz is my son. I proudly served my country from 66 through 72 with the Army Special Forces. We live in a land of the free because of our brave men and women, past and present. This is our troop salute.
0: I've told you over the years since I became host of the Country Top 40 Countdown that my dad, the late Green Beret Bob, the GBB, was a Green Beret. And so I always want to take a moment to honor the real heroes of this country. And this one right here, this one's going to sit with you for a minute. I want to take you to April of this year, 2026. After 75 years, a soldier finally came home. U.S. Army Sergeant Celestino Chavez Jr. He was just 19 years old, fighting in the Korean War, wounded in battle. And that was a brutal war, by the way. Still standing his ground, still protecting his brothers. And then he went missing. And for decades, his family didn't know where he was, didn't have any closure, didn't get that moment to say goodbye. But thanks to modern DNA and years of effort, his remains were finally identified. And just weeks ago, he was laid to rest with full military honors. And he was awarded the Silver Star for his bravery, because even after being wounded, he kept fighting. He kept defending others. This dude didn't give up. And I just keep thinking about that. A 19-year-old kid doing something most of us can never even imagine. And that is what service looks like. That is what sacrifice looks like. And whether it's 75 years ago or right now, we see you, we honor you, and we thank you.

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27: There you go. Rolling them out and counting them down. You got Fitz. That's F-I-T with a Z. Playing the hits on the Country Top 40 Countdown. Your guide on this week's journey to the top. With all my exes, we got Lauren Elaine and Chase Matthew at number 27.

0: know.
1: All right, get ready to hear the sound of a bullfrog in a moment. But first, I got to say that was Boots Off from John Party, y'all, in at number 26 for the second week in a row. And have you ever come home from cheering at a game or like singing along at a country concert and realized that your throat was dry, your voice was like nearly gone, and you sound like a croaking frog, like a big old bullfrog? In North Texas, the kind that go ribbit. You see what that's called? That's voice fatigue, bullfrog fatigue. And it's a real problem for many professional singers who have to belt it out night after night after night. They are using their instrument, their vocal cords. But one of the many greats of the game, Luke Bryan, he may have cracked the voice conservation code. And it's not even close to anything you were thinking it is.
2: A funny little thing is, so after you're home for a year and a half, and you're in the bed next to your wife, and she is claiming that you are might be snoring a little more than you've ever snored, and she says if you don't get a CPAP machine, she's going to move me out to the horse barn.

0: that machine, and maybe because I'm sleeping better, my voice is there. I said it. I'm on a CPAP, and I'm encouraging all of my country music buddies who have admitted to me that they snore. They know who they are, and I've got a coupon for a CPAP.
1: Maybe I should try to record myself and find out. Back to the hits right now. Luke Bryan, number 25, CPAP and all with country, and she knows it.

0: Brian with Country, and she knows it. Going up 3 to number 25. This segment of the Country Top 40 with Fitz is brought to you by my friends at T-Mobile. And thanks for being part of the Country Top 40 family. That country music turned up and the radio's on. Back to the hits right now. Giving you a country music alert right now for the radio. His name is John Morgan with Kid Myself.
1: Number 24.

John Morgan, Kid Myself, going up one to number 24. And you got Fitz playing the hits. And a little quick story right now. I asked Thomas Rhett about his most cringe moment in the industry. And man, I thought this was pretty good. First big show opening for ZZ Top and Lynyrd Skynyrd. 12,000 people, if you can imagine. And he walks on stage, starts playing, and nothing. Nothing. No sound. Speakers weren't working. No microphone. Total silence. Complete awkwardness. And his dad, Red Akins, is on the side of the stage yelling, "Hit the pedal! Hit the pedal! Son, what are you doing? Hit the pedal!" And 30 seconds later, boom, the music kicks in. And he said it felt like 30 years, but I'm sure we've all had that moment. Here's Thomas Rhett right now and Jordan Davis, their former Country Top 40 number one at number 23 this weekend with Ain't a

Ain't a Bad Life from Thomas Rhett and Jordan Davis easing back nine places to number 23 with their former CT40 number one song. Way to go, guys. As we continue with Low Cash and Wrong Hearts, number 22.

0: Low Cash, scooting up one to number 22. It's a great week for the hits on the Country Top 40 with Fitz, and we're going to be coming back for an unbelievable history lesson. It is it's going to be a 42-year trip back to when a sack of Idaho Reds cost only 59 cents. And now you're probably wondering, what are Idaho Reds? Well, that's what the history lesson and the Country Top 40 vault is all about. So come on! We're going down to the vault! After this.
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0: Hey, this is Zach Topp, and you're listening to the Country Top 40. Now let's get back to my buddy Fitz playing all the hits.
1: One of the greatest mustaches in country music right there, Z Top. Zach Topp right there playing the hits with Fitz. Continuing at number 21 with Sal.

0: South of Sanity from Zach Top. Beautiful mustache in the, again, where's my Superman music? Yes, the official country top 40 with Fitz Super Stash Club. Keep the stash, my friend. That's your brand. And moving those chains forward three spots to number 21. And it is that time where we get to pack a little sack lunch and stretch our legs by headed down to where country history is stored and adored. One of my most spiritual and favorite places in the entire world. It's Bob Kingsley's CT40 Vault. And your ticket to the vault this weekend is covered by my friends at O'Reilly Auto Parts, your professional parts people. So follow me right over here. I have to walk up to our brand new eye retina scanner. I'm the only person with access into this place. Ooh, walking in front of these bright lights. Hello to you. Hope you're having a great weekend.
1: Hello, Fitz. Please step in front of the retina eye scanner.
0: Well, hello, Miss Computer. And maybe someday we should give you a name, but I've been wondering, which type of AI eye retina scanner are you? Like, are you ChatGPT, Gemini, all that other stuff? What is it?
1: I don't like being called artificial.
0: Well, I just can't call you intelligent because that sounds weird, right?
1: Why?
0: Okay, you know what? Let's just go and check out some country music history because I don't want to go down this road right now. All right, let's get into it.
1: Access granted.
0: And we are in. Only a few Gen Xers might remember this. MLB legend Willie Mays was named as Player of the Decade by Sporting News. And the big fashion trends at the time included tie-dye shirts, ponchos, capes, and military surplus clothing. And it was the year that you could scoop up a 5-pound bag of potatoes for only 59 cents. But on your country radio, you heard this one from Marty Robbins.
2: My woman, my woman, my wife.
0: Marty Robbins every from the year 1970 with My Woman, My Woman, My Wife. And we're headed down into the vault. Follow me this way. We're going to go another 21 years this way to what became the 24th number one for someone nicknamed the

Released this week back in 1991, that was the Dolly Parton. Love you, Dolly. And Ricky Van Shelton with Rockin' Years. And follow me over here. We're going to head from the 20th to the 21st century right now, all the way to the year that the world is introduced to a guy named Luke Combs with his debut single that quickly became his first number.

0: debut single that turned into his very first number one back in 2016. And ever since then, with every single song he's released, he's batting 1,000. Everything has gone to number one. Absolutely amazing. And I can't believe our venture down in the vault is over for this weekend. But, you know, I'm going to see you next weekend. It's all good. Same time, same place. We're going to hang out. We're all friends here. I'll see you here. And your ticket to the vault was brought to you by my friends at O'Reilly Auto Parts. 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And if you could just follow me right over here, be very careful as you cross this world famous threshold. There you go. And can you give me a big old push? 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A little harder. To slam shut, right? Behind us. That took it out of me.
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0: And the envelope, please. Thank you. It's a thick envelope. All right, ladies and gentlemen, this hour of the Country Top 40 with Fitz is brought to you by Progressive Insurance. 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
0: The biggest hits in country music have been introduced, shared, and lived through the moments just like this. And now you and I get to carry that forward together. So if you're just now joining us, welcome in. You picked a good time. We're halfway home. 20 songs down, 20 to go. And things are about to get real interesting.
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0: How about this collaboration? George Burge and Luke Bryan teaming up with

Luke Bryan and George Burge riding momentum straight up the charts, climbing up one spot to number 20 with Ride, Ride, Ride. And all right, all right, all right. You got Fitz playing the hits. And speaking of star power, next up, how about this lineup? You got a country music dream team, Hardy, Morgan Wallen, Eric Church, and Tim McGraw all teaming up at number 19. And this song is different. It is reflective. It's about roots, about where you come from and the stories that shape you. Four different voices, one shared truth, and you can feel every ounce of it. This is McGarvey.

That was Hardy, Morgan Wallen, Eric Church, and Tim McGraw up one to number 19 with MacArthur. And Fitz playing all the hits with a guy who said he once got into a fist fight at a Starbucks because somebody was talking smack about the Georgia Bulldogs. Do not talk about somebody's team, all right? Loyalty is loyalty. Especially don't be talking smack about somebody's football team at a Starbucks. Kane Brown, don't mess around, y'all. He's got the ball, and he's running with it. Up to number 18 with a woman.

0: Woman from Kane Brown, sprouting up 4 to number 18. You know, there's a bunch of moments in country music where things just don't quite feel real. Like when an artist who's been on an absolute rocket ride suddenly finds himself mentioned alongside some of the biggest names on the planet. And when I caught up with Bailey Zimmerman recently, let's just say that he's still trying to figure out every bit of this. He's wondering if this is all one big mistake. He can't believe it.
1: Listen, in March, Billboard listed you as one of the top 5 biggest artists of the 21st century. Billie Eilish was in there. Benson Boone was in there. Bailey. I feel like there's a B theme going on. But what is that like to be thrown on that list?
2: I still think they might have just made a mistake, dude. Honestly. I'm like, did they just make a typo? Was it supposed to be like, is there like an artist like, you know, like Yaley Limmerman or something? And they just like mixed up the letters. No, it's crazy, dude.
1: Yaley Limmerman, number 17 on the countdown.
0: He is climbing, he is sticking, and this weekend he is parked right here at number 17. So, let's go ahead and play the real Bailey Zimmerman before Billboard accidentally renames him again. He's up right now with Chevy Silverado.

0: Bailey Zimmerman up one to number 17 with Chevy Silverado. And you're checking out a brand new week of hits on the Country Top 40 with Fitz. And I do the good stuff every weekend, y'all, because good feels good. And I got something coming up that might actually change the way you look at your phone and maybe even your life a little bit. I'm talking about a group of college kids who decided to do something crazy. They showed up to a party, and you would not believe what they did with their phones. All the details coming up with the good stuff. Country Top
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Don't We, from Morgan Wallen, rising up 3 to number 16. And you got Fitz playing all the hits on the Country Top 40 on Facebook, Instagram, TikTok. 3 words. So easy to find. All right. Just Fitz on everything with a Z. At Fitz on everything. Send me a message. Let me know where you're listening right now as we go from Morgan to Mason. That's right. That's the Roswell, Georgia's own Vincent Mason, continuing his march to number 1, taking a pit stop at number 15 with Wish You Well.

0: All right, no matter who you are, good feels good, and I can't get enough of it. The good stuff is brought to you by IHOP.
1: That's the good stuff.
0: All right, what we're going to do right now is take a little breath together for just a second, because this one feels different. So out in California at UC Berkeley, there's a group of students that started something called Project Reboot, and their whole mission is simple. Take your life back from your phone. They started throwing what they call no phone parties, and I mean it. They literally had people check their phones at the door. Some even sealed them up so they wouldn't be tempted. And instead, they played games. They talked. They laughed. They made eye contact, like really made eye contact. One student said that it really hit her on the walk over. She realized, wow, there is life around me. Another said this generation feels like their time has been stolen by constant scrolling, and they just wanted it back. And here's the part that really got me. A huge number of students admitted that their phones are actually keeping them from thinking deeply, being creative, and really connecting. And I don't know about you, but when is the last time that you sat with somebody? No phone, no distractions, just being there. No notifications. No, hey, hold on one sec. No half listening. Just you and them. And that's what they found again. You know what I mean? And maybe that's the reminder this weekend. You don't have to throw your phone away, but maybe, just maybe put it down for just a little bit this weekend, right? Because those are the moments we're actually going to remember, is living in the moment. And that's the good stuff.

Vincent Mason, and wish you well, pushing forward one more to number 15. I like to deliver the good stuff to you every single weekend, and I'm going to tell you why, because good feels good.

perfect song for the Good Stuff Song of the Week, hitting the top spot on the Country Top 40 in April of 2019, becoming their sixth number one hit on the CT40 charts. And the perfect song, just living in the moment, embracing those sunsets. Old Dominion with Make It Sweet. And the Good Stuff is brought to you by IHOP. Speaking of good stuff, woof, man, who's getting hungry right now? I know I am. Find your happy plates. Thank you, IHOP. Counting them down to infinity and beyond. That's right. It's the most impactful countdown to country music. And we're going to pick things up where we left off, getting so close to the top 10 with your music with memories at the end of the hour. Here's Morgan Wallen, Post Malone, and I Ain't Coming.

Post Malone, Hollering, I Ain't Coming Back. He's back one to number 14 as we get so close to the top 10 songs of the week. And Fitz playing all the hits. And real quick, just because you sign a record deal in the very beginning, it don't mean you made it. A lot of folks thinks it's limos and sold out shows right away in the very beginning. Nope, sometimes it's empty rooms and hard lessons, right? Like Jason Aldean, for example. His first gig he ever got signed, he thought it was going to be, you know, like crazy, you know, like Garth Brooks, Kenny Chesney level craziness. People coming to watch him. And guess what? He shows up, no stage, sets up on the dance floor, starts blowing out the speakers. He says there were 13 people there watching him, including his family. 13. That's right. Most people might have packed it up right there. Good thing he didn't, because now he is still cranking out hits and he is a country music legend. With 31 number one hits. Here he is now. He's got number 13 with Don't Tell on Me.

Jason Aldean Williams stepping up to the number 13 with Don't Tell On Me. And we continue the hits right now. We are getting so close to the top 10. Don't forget your music with memories, your CT40 fan favorite segment. End of the hour. Here they are now, Corey and Co. That's Corey Kent and Co. Wetzel. It's called Rocky Mountain Love.

0: Rocky Mountain Low from Corey Kent and Co. Wetzel, spending another weekend in number 12. And coming up on the Country Top 40 with Fitz playing the hits. I've got another one of those songs that hits you right in the heart, and I promise you it's going to take you somewhere, maybe back to a moment you forgot you needed. Your CT40 fan favorite, Music with Memories, is next.
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0: Hey, it's Fitz from the Country Top 40 Countdown, and we got to talk about this for a second. You finally get the house cleaned up, you're feeling good, maybe even tell yourself, all right, we're turning a corner here. 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

It's called What He'll Never Have, and he was at the top with that one last weekend, falling back 10 places to number 11. And you never know how the charts work. They are a living, breathing mystery. It's now time for your CT40 fan favorite, Music with Memories, right now. That's right. It's all brought to you by Muddy Matt. You got to check out this website. These mats are unbelievable. I cannot say enough about these mats. Whether it's what they do for the dogs, soaking up stuff in the house. They're just great mats. Buy Muddy Matt, B-U-I, MuddyMAT.com. And this one came in from TikTok from Emily in Tulsa, Oklahoma. And she writes, "What's up, Fitz, with the hits? First weekend of May has always meant something so special to me, but one in particular changed everything. It was May 3rd, about 5 years ago. I just graduated from college. Didn't have a plan, didn't have a job. Honestly, I was scared out of my mind, and my dad could tell. So one Saturday morning, he told me to get in the truck, wake up, no explanation. And we drove for hours, windows down, not saying much, just listening to country music. And then the song came on. Leanne Womack, I Hope You Dance. And I remember just sitting there listening, and it felt like everything I needed to hear in that moment. Not about having all the answers, not about having life figured out, just who you are and how you move through it. And my dad reached over and he tapped the dash and he said, "Hey, you keep your heart right, you're going to be just fine." We didn't solve everything that day, but something in me finally calmed down. And it was just a great moment with my daddy. And every time I hear that song, I'm right back in that truck, feeling steady, like I could handle whatever comes next. So thank you so much for letting me share that. Emily Nichols, Tulsa, Oklahoma.

0: Womack, and I hope you dance. Your music with memories song of the week, one of the top 10 most played country songs of the year 2000. Finished number 7 on CT40 that year and number 1 on the adult contemporary song charts from 2001. What a song. And what about you? 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Send me those memories right now. Come on. 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
0: You can feel it now, can't you? This is the moment of the weekend where everything hits just a little different. The windows are down, the volume's up, and suddenly every song matters a whole lot more. You got Fitz playing all the hits on the Country Top 40, and we didn't just come this far to turn around. We've been on one heck of a ride through the biggest songs in country music, but this right here, this is where legends are made, where favorites turn into champions, and where one song is about to take the whole thing home. You are officially stepping into the most valuable real estate in country music, so go ahead, come on, lean in with me, because from this point on, every note counts. It's top 10 time.
5: Hi, Fitz. This is Ashlyn Trainer from Vancouver, BC, the most beautiful land up in Canada. And I just love hearing our Canadian heroes on the Country Top 40. So my favorite right now is absolutely Josh Ross with Hate How You Look on the Country Top 40. Thank you, Fitz.
6: Number 10.
0: Oh, that is so cool. What's up, Ashlyn? And what's up to everybody in Vancouver, BC right now? Part of the Fitz fam. I'm thinking about you, and thank you for listening to the hits every single weekend. Here's your boy, Canadian.

0: Moving on. Hate How You Look from Josh Ross, advancing up one to number 10. And you know, life on the road for an artist can look pretty glamorous right from the outside. The flights, the crowds, the lights, the money. But every now and then you get a little reminder that even the busiest artists are just people at the end of the day. Creatures of habit who really just want their person right there beside them. And when I got to hang out with Chris Jansen recently, he got real honest about what it's like when that piece is missing.
1: For instance, the other night I went to a concert by myself in Texas, which was a rarity thing because we travel together all the time. But, like, you know, it's like the kids didn't really want to go. And it was a one-off. It's just easy back and forth. But I was so bored and frankly, kind of miserable with her not being there because I'm doing the same routine anyway, which is fly, get in a car, go to the dressing room, play a show, get in a car, get on a plane, and go home and go to bed. But having her around is, like, just awesome.
2: Yeah, it's important to have your person around.
1: It is. But then, you know, it's like she's the only person I'm pretty much talking to anyway. And then, you know, so I'm not talking to anybody, you know?
0: It's funny, right? Thousands of fans in the crowd, music blasting, lights everywhere. And the one thing that can still make it feel a little bit empty is not having that person with you. Kind of puts it all in perspective, right? So if you're riding shotgun with your person today, maybe don't take it for granted. And if you're not, well, Chris Jansen's got a song right here that'll keep you company just fine. Or maybe you can go grab a beer. Me and a beer.

Chris Jansen sitting steady at number 9 with me and a beer. And honestly, the first weekend of May, this is the sweet spot right here. Not quite summer, but you could feel it knocking. You could feel it knocking on the door. It's the leave the windows down a little bit longer kind of a weekend. The, hey, one more drink, one more song kind of feeling. And that's exactly what Jansen's living in right there. Now keep that feeling rolling with me, because coming up next, this one started as something personal, written straight from the heart for a niece. That's right, someone's niece. And somehow turned into a song that's hitting a whole lot of people right where they live with beautiful things. Here's Megan Maroney at number 8.

0: Megan Maroney and Beautiful Things climbing up 3 to number 8. Country Top 40. It's a brand new week for the hits on the Country Top 40 with Fitz. And just like that, we are officially inside of the top 10 songs of country music, which means we're getting really close to the top 5, that championship round. So don't move, because coming back, what happens when you let go, turn it up, and let the music do all the talking? Yeah, we're right there. Country music's official countdown,
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You know, sometimes the best music, it ain't overthought. It's just felt. And that's exactly where Jordan Davis was on this last project. Just having fun with it in the writing room, in the studio, and on stage. And you could hear it all over this one. That easy, laid-back Shreveport, Louisiana kind of groove. Stepping in at number 7. Let's turn this truck around from Jordan Davis.

Jordan Davis with Turn This Truck Around. Hanging around strong at number 7 for another week. And you got Fitz playing all the hits. As we roll into that Hope Hole, Alabama energy that's been taking over radios and streaming platforms everywhere, taking over social media. I'm talking about Ella Langley. And a little fun fact, me and my country music brother, country artist Aaron Watson, we call ourselves the Ella Fellas. That's right. I'm proud to say it. I am officially an Ella Fella. And those bangs, we love the bangs. Come on now. I had to name her Ella Bangley.

0: What a song. Be Her from Ella Langley on the run up two to number six. This portion of the Country Top 40 with Fitz is brought to you by Boot Barn. And I want to say, Boot Barn, you have been part of the Fitz fam for so long. I appreciate you. Man, they got everything in there. Boot Barn. Keep West.
1: 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And let's get back to my buddy Fitz playing all the hits.
0: Thank you, Riley. Loving that mustache, man. It's looking good. And we're counting them down from Fargo, North Dakota, all the way down to Pflugerville, Texas. And all around the world, just added in London. Special shout out to our Country Top 40 listeners listening in London this weekend. Charging forward with Riley Green. Changed My Mind at number five.
2: If you showed up, I would.

playing the hits. And real quick, I mentioned this earlier in our good stuff segment earlier on in the show, but I think it's too good not to touch on again. There are some college kids out at UC Berkeley who are throwing no phone parties. That's right. Yeah. Phones down. Real conversations up. And they're saying it actually makes people feel more connected. Kind of wild, right? Now back to the music that's bringing us all together and making us feel more connected. Phones down, radios up. Number four, here's Tucker Wetmore with Brunette.

Tucker Wetmore with Brunette, climbing up to number 4 on the countdown. And you got Fitz playing the hits on the Country Top 40, where that road goes on forever until we reach that number 1 destination. Picking things up right now at number 3 with Cody Johnson and The Fall.

Kojo was his name, oh, climbing to number three with The Fall. And I just got this message on TikTok. It says, Fitz, you were mentioning on TikTok that you were considering shaving your beard. And you know what? I got to tell you, bro, the beard stays. That is not up for debate. Well, thank you, Leslie in Kansas City. I appreciate that. Although, you know, summer's coming up. It could be getting hot. Do I still keep the beard up? All right. I'll think about it. I kind of feel like I'm being managed out here right now. But you know what? Keep the comments coming. At number two, Luke Combs with Sleepless in a Hotel Room.

0: sleepless in a hotel room. And now we are inside the final drive. The clock is winding down. The crowd is on their feet because this weekend we are crowning a brand new champion. Already played last week's number one song. And that CT40 number one spot, it's wide open. And one song is about to take it all. So stay right here because the winning moment is next.
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0: Hey, it's Fitz from the Country Top 40 Countdown, and we got to talk about this for a second. You finally get the house cleaned up, you're feeling good, maybe even tell yourself, all right, we're turning a corner here. 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
0: We are back to the hits on the Country Top 40 with Fitz. And before we hand over that number one spot, you know me, I always like to take a second and warm things up with a song that's already been there. A former number one that just still hits just right. And man, you know, the first weekend of May, time of year where everything feels brand new again, you know, got the windows down, sunlight hitting different, and life just sort of slows down enough for you to actually feel it. So this one right here, I think it feels perfect. Back in 2010, Lady A took this song all the way to number one, and it wasn't just a hit, it became a feeling. American Honey was written by Carrie Barlow, Hillary Lindsay, and Shane Stevens, and it's really about those simple, sweet moments in life that you wish you could just bottle up and hold on to forever. That kind of innocence, that kind of peace, that kind of May air. And I know you hear it, don't you? That warm, easy sound, like driving with nowhere to be, just chasing a moment, waiting on the number one song in country music. So before we crown the biggest song in the world, let's go ahead and take a ride back to one that already knows what it feels like. Here's American Honey from Lady A, your warm-up to number one. She

0: Lady A and American Honey, the perfect song for the first weekend of May, and your warm-up to number one. Hit number one in April of 2010 on the Country Top 40 and stayed there for 2 weeks. And your warm-up to number one was brought to you by Muddy Matt, my favorite mats in the entire world. 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These mats are awesome. I feel like I'm standing on the Grand Ole Opry stage right now just looking at you. The moment we've all been waiting for, you know. And when you're talking about someone like Luke Combs, it almost feels like you're talking about a sure thing. You know what I mean? Hit after hit after hit after hit after hit after hit after hit. Everything he touches goes to number one. He's batting 1,000 song after song, just stacking up number ones. But when I caught up with him recently, I wanted to know, what does that kind of run actually feel like from the inside? Like, is there pressure? Is there a moment where it all starts to weigh on you? And let's just say his answer might surprise you.
1: You know, I feel like this is like such a question that shows how much pressure I feel like you're under, because, you know, on the Country Top 40, I feel like here he is, you know, he's batting 1,000. Every song he puts out goes to number one. And I don't want you to feel that pressure. Is that pressure still there? Like, you know,
2: you know,
1: don't need the pressure.
2: Yeah, it's like I don't necessarily feel it. I'm aware of it for sure. And, you know, I think, you know, that day comes for everybody, you know. But it's, yeah, I mean, it's incredible, right? I mean, it's like, I'm so, like, lucky to have had the insane, like, run that I've been on. And, you know, I think all credit due to, you know, having awesome fans and an awesome team and, you know, people that happen to like my stuff, you know. So I'm a lucky guy in that sense.
0: And that's the thing about Luke Combs. While the numbers might say can't miss, he's still looking at it like a guy who knows nothing lasts forever. And he's just so grateful to be in the middle of it. No ego, no guarantees. Just a whole lot of appreciation for the fans and the ride that he is on. And Luke, I just want to say from the bottom of my heart, we are grateful for you and country music. Here's Luke Combs with Days Like These, number one in country music. Days like

0: The Force is with you. He's jumping up too and claiming this week's number one song with Days Like These. And again, buddy, I just want to say huge congratulations to you. I mean, you're batting 1,000. Way to go to your amazing team of songwriters, Brent Cobb and Aaron Rettier. I hope I said that right. Rettier. Well done, everyone. And as I always say, many, many more. Country Top 40. And that is how we count them down from number 40 to number one. That is this week's presentation of the 40 biggest hits in country music, compiled and rated each week by MediaBase 24/7. And a big shout out and what up to the amazing CT40 staff, including Cody Culberson, the notorious DEP, Deborah Evans Price, Nick Allen, Drew Brownfield, and Scott Mahalik. And the Country Top 40 comes to you each week from the good folks at North Star Audio. And we do it all from the OG original CT40 studios deep in the heart of Texas, where the number ones continue to be introduced to this very day. My name is Fitz. Everywhere on social media, Facebook, Instagram, TikTok. Just search three words, Fitz on everything with a Z. Fitz on everything. Send me a message. Tell me where you're listening. I can't wait to see you next weekend. We're going to see if Luke Combs can do it all over again. And have a great one. And you can get through anything that you need to get through. All right? Just trust yourself. Look above and you're going to be all right. And think big, because you're thinking anyway. And who's better than you?
1: No!

Good afternoon. Happy Sunday. We're on that second half of our weekend. Let's enjoy it. 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
1: Hey, Sacramento, it's Chris Young. 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

He canceled the first 3 weeks of his upcoming tour. Total bummer. New Country 105.1. He said he promised the people new music, and he just hasn't finished it yet. We know he has a double album on the way, Eternal Buzz, so I'm sure it's all tied together. Posty with Morgan Wallen.

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3: 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Bailey Zimmerman is Chevy Silverado.

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1: Hey, Sacramento, what's up? 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You know it's going to be a blast. We got Turnpike, Troubadour, Dylan Scott, and a lot of other people. 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
2: 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Going to be supporting Morgan Wallen along some of his tour dates and Casey Musgraves in the fall. Can't stop, won't stop. 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Flatland Cavalry is never coming back.

0: Hey, Sacramento, what's up? It's Darius Rucker. Here's what's coming up next on New Country 105.1 KNCI.
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It's finally here, less than a week out from Country in the Park 26. Told you it would get here fast. New Country 105.1. All week, gonna hook you up with tickets to Friday's show and send you backstage to hang with Turnpike Troubadours. First chance Monday morning, 7:30. Good luck.

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It's Chris Jansen, and I get my new country hands-free when I ask Alexa to play KNCI. Pretty girl.

Megan Maroney recently chatting about her mental health, which is so important overall, but especially when you're in the public eye like she is. New Country 105.1. She said she preps for her show physically. She needs to do it mentally as well. She said she tries to stay out of the comment section of social media. Man, I do not blame her. Megan Maroney, Beautiful Things. You stay-

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Chris Young going to be at Country in the Park 26. 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My

on your Country in the Park 26 tickets. It's happening less than a week, Friday. No Country 105.1. We're going to send you this week to Friday's show. You get to meet Turnpike Troubadours. 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Good luck. So my-

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He won New Male Artist of the Year, indeed, Tucker Wetmore. 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
1: Gunther's Ice Cream in Sac has announced their flavor of the month for May. Oh my gosh. If you have not been here, by the way, you're missing out. 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It is Caramel Crackle Crunch, Malted Milk Chocolate, Chocolate Rice Krispie Flakes, and Caramel Ribbon. Are you kidding me? 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Somebody.

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1: 1 minute, it's a brand new hit. 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Yeah. KNCI knows what they're doing.

You can win a grand tomorrow morning. $1,000 minute to win it. New Country 105.1, 725. You've got 60 seconds to answer 10 questions correctly. If you do, money is yours tomorrow morning, 725. Good luck. It's time.

This man nonstop on the road. Some are his own shows he's headlining, which are huge. Some are supporting. New Country 105.1. Either way, he sounds amazing. George Birch.

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All right, this is where I leave you. You got plenty of Sunday left. Get out, enjoy it. New Country 105.1, and prepare for that rain on your commutes, all right? Gonna be here Monday and Tuesday. I'll be back with you next weekend. I'm V Hale. 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